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2: Spreading faster than a non-complete. So I had to sit down and take time to think of how to spread the word to people all across the land to make sure they put out a helping hand. Nana Jerry know this story, so it must be told about a group of people left in the cold, caught by a plague. Slowly they fade from an immune deficiency.

0: the diversity, the cultural diversity, the many languages, and the enrichment through all the different cultures, religions, faiths. I think that's fascinating.
1: I love going for really early morning walks under the Harbour Bridge. I love being able to get in my car and in 40 minutes being in one of the most beautiful beaches in the world. I find it really hard to think of what's missing in Auckland. I think you're pushing it there. Don't be so cheeky.
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0: Saga. 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

0: Would you like to know more about your own self, your surroundings, and the universe? 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Also, if you're interested in Buddhism, there are books in both Chinese and English, free. 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Box 82146, Highland Park, Harwick. Take charge and don't miss this great opportunity.
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